0: new burial date after Kerugoya Law Court yesterday ordered for the release of her body to her mother. The court found that Wandeto and her partner were not legally married, noting that no dowry had been paid despite the couple having two children together. Wandeto's partner had obtained a court order seeking to have her buried at their home in Murang'a County. That's what's trending on Kenya's Kiss.
1: Ladies and gentlemen, 3, 2, 1, behold!
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4: Yes, we want to welcome you aboard the number one hit station, Kiss FM. It is 7:03. My name is Jeremy Ohome.
5: You will be shocked to hear what Kenyan women prefer between pregnancy and getting STDs. We're going to be talking about that. Also, Kenyans on TikTok, we are like siblings. Huh? What is the random pet you would like to get? And then all that and so much more. Ngoma Piani, Noma, who's coming up?
4: We have Justin Bieber coming with Waiters, but right now, up Burukanga, Color Blue.

0: biggest lesson I learned 2025. Life happens and that's just the way it is. There's nothing you can do about it. Kubali Tuyende.
1: Right.
0: Yes, that's Justin Bieber right there. And Ghana, this is the Morning Kiss.
1: Do you agree that Westlands is the date capital of Nairobi?
0: Of course, Mazze. They have the best cocktails. Work on our best restaurants.
1: Restaurants go everywhere. Right. Actually, aesthetic wise, if you're trying to impress a Nairobi chick with Westie, is what people do.
0: Ukondare.
1: But let me suggest hidden gems. You know, a lot of the times kuna ma hidden gems uko kwa mahoods watu wana dharau kama Kino, for example. Let me just tell you about Kino. There's a restaurant uko Kino in itwa Kehias. It's a local
0: Kehias,
1: but it serves the people of Kino and 87 area. So when you go to Kehias, you might go alone, but I swear you won't come out alone.
0: Your vibes,
1: yeah, because people, because now they've started doing games. So you go there and it's young people, our age group. Unaenda pale, you buy something to munch. By the end of that time, unapata, people have played games, kuna board games, kuna nini, people are mingling. And I find that so cute. Like, I would want to go to a place like that for a date.
0: Still, for sure, for sure.
1: Westlands.
0: Squeezy ata uko ma Tigoni, there's a lot of hidden gems,
1: exactly.
0: A lot of places to go. Yeah.
1: And you know why I'm saying Kino? Sababu mnakonga medhara Kino, by the way. Mnakonga medhara. As the incoming MCA for Kino, I just want to promise the people of Kino, I will make Kino,
0: Kino
1: the date hub of, you will be bringing your babe to Kino for dates.
0: Uko Kino.
1: Yes!
0: Kehias. Umesema Kehias.
1: Kehias.
0: No baka.
1: Umukuja mukuja mukule chakula mzuri hapo kwa Kehias, man. 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And you let us know, ukitaka kupeleka dem out, ukitaka kumimpress. 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
3: All right. Those traffic around TRM no longer. Now you'll find it at Garden City as you head on to Pangani through KCA University. Shout out to you, anaitwa nani, Wayne. Wayne anasomea KCA, uko KCA. Also, DCI is where the traffic is at if you're using Kiambu Road. Waiyaki Way, for the most part, is looking okay. However, it slows down once you get to Safaricom House through Brookside as you get into Westlands.
4: Dennis Spade is not looking bad at all. If you're on that road, you are good to go. All the way Tok Tok Road, Akuna traffic your side. Kilelesho people have started waking up. Lavington, there's a bit of traffic as you're headed towards James Gishuru. If you're Kinganga Road, wow. If you're on that road, I suggest you keep it with me. Ngong Road, keep it with me. Naivasha Road, bado haijaanza kupick. Lakini coming up this hour, we have a ride ready for the ride. Sean Paul, we have Chella coming up right now with Loyal.
2: 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Kiss. The Jam Buster.

0: I hope if you're tuned in, you're ready for today. It's about to be an amazing morning right here on the Kiss Morning Kiss.
1: We're talking about dates and the fact that you should consider hidden gems for dates. You know, it doesn't always have to be Westlands. Okay? It can be Kenno. Let me take you to Kenno. Let me show you around, you know. Let me take you to Rongai. Well, like, Rongai could have my hidden gems. And some really good restaurants, too. And, you know, I feel like men think that we women make way too big a deal of dates.
0: Like, they definitely do. What do you mean? Women make such big deals of every single date there is. Even when they tell you, I don't want it to be a big deal. I just want it to be a small date. They're making a big deal out of
1: for me, for me, it's not necessarily about where you take me. It's more about the vibe I have with you.
0: Yes.
1: The effort,
0: yes.
1: Of course,
0: sure,
1: it counts.
0: For sure.
1: I never sit down and I say, I have to be taken to Kempinski. I've never sat down and I say, oh, it has to be a four-course meal for it to be a date. Nah. I would appreciate the effort. But at the end of the day, you could be in a fancy restaurant. Na kuna vibe.
0: That's true. It has to be the vibe so that akumbuke, you know. Do you remember your first date?
1: Sorry?
0: Do you remember your first date ever?
1: My first date, yeah, nilipelekwa TRM.
0: Uh-huh.
1: That time TRM was still new. Tukakula kuku, tukazunguka. I that was where I had my first kiss.
0: But you see, those, it was vibes because akumbuka.
1: And I think I was in high school or something. So you see, even the mall, in the movies at the time, those high school musical.
0: Yeah.
1: That's where kids were going through for days.
0: That's true.
1: It was not
0: true.
1: A restaurant. It was so cute.
0: Yeah.
1: He made it special to kakula ice cream akanirudisha home. Alafu tulirudi home. Because we were not supposed to be hanging out.
0: Yeah.
1: So akanifikisha. Hakunifikisha kwa gate. Alinifikisha apo area ya home. Alafu we made out. Alafu akaenda zake.
0: It was smile.
1: Alafu siku lala. I did not sleep. I just kept replaying the whole day in my head. I was like, oh. And then I love what that made for stories in school. So going on, I'm like, yeah, this is why it took me. So it was cute. Do you remember yours?
0: Hey, I'm going to go crazy, man. You know, in Mombasa, we didn't have too many places to go. Easy, my hidden gems, Nini. We had maybe the movies. Uh-huh. We had
1: a mall, maybe.
0: There was no mall at that time. Uh-huh. There was only our place. It was Cinemax. Uh-huh. So that's where the movies were. Kulikuwa na bowling palace. So we used to go and chill there.
1: Uh-huh.
0: And so I remember I was dating this babe. Aka break up with me the night before.
1: Mm-hmm.
0: Happened that night before I met this babe, a beautiful girl. I even wonder where she is.
1: Wait, hold up. So you break up with a girl and the same day you get another girl.
0: I didn't get another girl. I met another girl. You get me? So I told this new girl, let's go watch a movie because my boys were going to watch a movie.
1: Okay.
0: And as I was going to pick her up, my ex now, who was my ex, akanipigia simu akaniambia, "Wait, I hear you're going for a movie. You're going without me. Come and pick me up."
1: Break up.
0: That's what I was wondering. Lakini udem tayari ko ndani ya gari. 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You fight fire with fire. 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Let me tell you. We went to watch the movie and till today I'll never forget that. That was my first date.
1: So what were you telling the new one? Unani?
0: I can't lie to you. I don't remember the date very well, but I remember it quite dramatic. And if I was to meet them today, why is Aniambia your story as quick as possible?
1: Jeremy.
0: Maisha.

0: for an hour to 8 in the morning. Wherever you tune in from, this is The Morning Kiss.
1: Jeremy, imagine someone gifting you a title deed.
0: Hey, what do you mean title deed?
1: Also, I'm a set up for life. Yeah.
0: Hey, I'm a badlisha maisha.
1: Sister, there's a friend of mine when they were moving out. Mm-hmm. Apparently, walipewa, so siblings.
0: Walipewa title deed every for child, moving out?
1: No, not for moving out. Ile tu, you're moving out, how can we start you out?
0: Wow.
1: In fact, walipewa title deed na gari.
0: Wow.
1: You know? So hey, all the siblings have a title deed and a car. I'm like,
0: yo,
1: where? Wah?
0: Si wengine tulipatiwa birika. Na nini
1: ati? Socks. Hebu jaribu hizi socks uone kama zina kutoshea.
0: Peleka kwa your new house. Hey, title deed.
1: That's
0: title deed
1: is amazing.
0: I'll tell you why, because in life you just know, at a point I have a place already.
1: Yeah.
0: Sasa ni kusave kwanza kujenga.
1: Alafu sasa hiyo kama ushapatiwa mpaka gari, sasa unajua ukianzishanga job unaanza kusave vitu zingine.
0: Yeah.
1: Maybe gari, you want to get your first car, you want. Mm-hmm. But imagine ushasetiwa up evo.
0: That's amazing, because even before uanze kujenga, hapo naweza fanya farm which I'll start making money before even I can start building.
1: That's
0: there's so
1: true.
0: Much you can do, but
1: alafu hiyo ndo ya farm una channel kwa sasa kujenga.
0: Ukweli. Big shout out to such parents, man. Big shout out to such parents.
1: Ourselves, jamani, for real. Kani mko lucky, and where are you facing when you pray? You need to show us which direction you're facing.
0: For
1: so
0: real.
1: Even as we can start facing that direction, we start praying.
0: Yeah. But hey, I was also saying, yeah, it takes us now, as sisi atukupatiwa hizo.
1: Yeah.
0: It's for us now to change lives, to anza ku build our lives, so that tukipata watoto, tuwapatie what we never got.
1: I mean, my kid for sure. My kid, that's why if I can, I'll set them out with a house.
0: I love that.
1: Yeah, I'll set them up with a house in your house.
0: Yeah.
1: I want my kid to be like, you know, I took a gap year and I went to travel.
0: When they do that, that's when things go bad.
1: I want my
0: kids
1: to be exposed. Why are we on Gojat?
0: Why should they have a gap year and go and spend money and do nothing?
1: Why not?
0: They can be looking how to set up their lives.
1: Because, you see, our society has glorified struggling that you can't imagine. Kwani hao masonko wenye wanaishi, wenye wanapatia
0: one year unakaa hivyo tu.
1: Just go travel and see the world and get exposure. Yes.
0: Come on.
1: Yes.
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0: first kiss. I want to be close to you, so keep it with us right here on The Morning Kiss. That was Lady Gaga, that was Bruno Mars, Die With A Smile, ASAP Rocky. Hey, minimum a video anava long. Anava long. I don't know what to say, because all my life I've known him as a gangster. Mm-hmm. I've known him as an icon. I've known him as this guy I look up to. I go on Instagram and I look at pictures of how he's dressed, mm-hmm. and how he moves. Yeah. And I want to be like that. So anava long.
1: Listen, ameonekana kwa stage akino una cheki ka long kanini. Cheki. So you know his woman Rihanna, she sells lingerie. Right?
0: And there for what?
1: So listen, if your babe is selling lingerie, you support your babe.
0: Uvai thong.
1: Uvai.
0: I'd rather buy the thong for my side babes and him support. Sasa unaniambia mini vai thong kama nani? ASAP Rocky is a gangster.
1: Honestly, no, that's a man right there. That's a man.
0: Naskia, I'm affected. Naskia kama he has angushed all the men, all his followers.
1: He's just a hater.
0: No, as Jere, a man.
1: Demiako kianisha biashara. Mira, I saw a man, yeah?
0: Mm-hmm.
1: His babe started a cosmetic thing,
0: uh-huh.
1: and it was a lip gloss.
0: Mwanaume
1: mwenyewe anachukua video anaeka anasema, this is my babe's line of lip gloss. Anapaka mpaka anaonesha how you can layer nini nini.
0: Au ni wanaume wanapigwa nyumbani hao. 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Because there's no way as a man. Eh?
1: You, there's no way you do it willingly.
0: You think about this. You kuna businesses zako, maybe you have a boss. Uanze kuweka lip gloss. What do you think they're gonna think? What do you think they're gonna say?
1: Who cares about what people say?
0: Apana.
1: It's my babe. I'm here to support her. I say that's a king right there. ASAP Rocky is a king. You go, Pana. King.
0: But I'm going to pray for him tonight. Because he's a
1: Jeremy is vexed.
0: Atuwezi kubali ukubana.
1: Ay, lakini we Jere, you're a red flag. Ati unanunua, you buy it for your side chicks.
0: Si umezima to support watu wetu bana.
1: Nimeku judge.

0: it's happening in your life, we're talking about it. Jeremy and Sid. Jeremy and Sid. On the Morning Kiss.
1: Keeping you moving. 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
2: All right, let's take a look at these roads. Kamaukawai, actually. Traffic is around Brookside as you get into Westlands. Expect traffic on Langata Road right from Galleria Mall. Also around Nairobi Safari Walk. But then once you're past Nairobi Safari Walk, the next place you'll find traffic is T-Mall. Mombasa Road, it's slowing down around Capital Centre, but nothing too major.
3: Yes, Parklands side. If you're coming from Parklands Road towards Wambugu Road, there is traffic, but it's not that bad. If you're coming from National Museum of Kenya down Waiyaki Way, Simbaya, Sana, Ngara Road is not looking that bad as well. Ngong Road, Kamenyita na Kunyitana. Lakini, we have Justin Bieber slowing us down for us this hour with Daisy. And right now, here's Diamond Platinums with Joy.
1: Kiss. The Jam Buster. All the hits, back to back.

0: Diamond Platinums right there with Joy, and I just hope you're having an amazing Thursday. I know sometimes you wake up Thursday, see poor. You need to keep it with us, Jaylee and Goma, tunacheza zile conversations that we have right here. This is indeed. The morning kiss.
1: Hey, Kenyan women have shocked me, by the way, Jeremy.
0: Julia, they shock me every day.
1: A viral video of women being asked a very simple question. Between pregnancy and getting an STD, which one do you fear more?
0: That's easy.
1: Skiza tu majibu wa mepeana.
2: I believe pregnancy.
3: Getting pinched. Because you can get pregnant, they can get
2: so infertility can do the IVF or surrogacy, something like that. Yeah, 8 million is another to me every day. But pregnancy, hey.
0: Wait, what?
1: Majority of those answers, yeah? Majority of those answers is that
0: amesema naweza meza tembe kila siku lakini ball. What does she mean?
1: Yeah, amesema if she was given the option, she would go for an STD over pregnancy.
0: That is wild. That is actually wild.
1: I was speechless.
0: You need an education ama nini? Nah, I'm being for real.
1: Ati an education.
0: Because what do you mean?
1: That's a retarded answer.
0: Yeah.
1: We want you to tell us on 0711 046 100. What's your opinion on this?

0: been as famous and at the top of the game of his game as he has been, he has no scandals. You never hear any scandals about Sean Paul. Do you know how hard that is to sustain when you have power, you have money, and you still can just be ukwetu lokivo? That's so hard to maintain.
1: Ama najua vile kulipa, ama the people to pay. There's no way you cannot have a scandal. Hakuna venya. Ata pastor wetu akona maskandal ban.
0: Ah, lakini unajua nini? To me anakaanga ni kama he's grounded. Like ukimcheki hata kwa social media, he genuinely looks, he's about his music. He's just happy to be able to do what he does at the highest level.
1: That's true.
0: I love that for him.
1: Now, if you're in Kakamega, Radio Africa Roadshow is coming to you. It's going to be coming on the 26th of June. And we're bringing that heat to Western Kenya.
0: We're bringing the temperature to shelter you from the snob. Oh, Lord. Check it. Ita bamba, ita shika, ita kwachu. Itakukwanza leo ni Thursday, lazima nitumie hoji na kwachu.
1: Kwachu.
0: Wasema millennials, cheki, nini na kukwachu leo? That name is so funny.

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1: When the clock strikes 10, you know what time it is. Lock in, laugh out, and crank up the volume. 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
2: Ugali ndengu, yes. 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Watu wanadhani na donjo. 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Zero nutritional value, high in calories, but once a week in a donjo.
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3: Cruising on Thicker Road, you will find traffic, slight traffic around KCA University. Lakini for the most part, Utali Hotel to Pangani, also Ngara as you head on to the CBD. Kama uko Langata Road, we've had traffic where? Nairobi Safari Walk, no longer. Actually, Langata Road is looking good. What else, Jeremy?
4: Traffic is looking alright. If you're in Kileleshwa, Lavington, Kilimani, there's basically almost no traffic. James Gishuru is moving very, very well. If you're sides of Githanga Road, it is good. Ngong Road is not too bad, actually.
3: Umesema Kilimani, nikakumkiongoma, tunaena Kilimani. Akoka ama piano fly.
4: He doesn't even say Kilimani, but...
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4: Coming up this hour, baggers like Chris Brown with Obvious, but right now, here's Mandy Saru. Zitu Zitu.
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0: Obvious right there. It is 9:09 in the morning. Wherever you are, it is Friday, Junior. So I hope you have that energy. Just in case you don't, we're about to transfer this energy to you through the great music we are having. Now, I feel like Kenyans were the most special people on earth.
1: Where did you say that?
0: Kama si kelele tunapiga pale Twitter, ni maandamano. Kama si maandamano.
1: Ni kuingiliana pale TikTok.
0: You know, and I was watching in like Kapia, sorry, there was the maandamano for Ebola, yes. The facilities that were coming up.
1: Right,
0: so
1: right.
0: They came up again yesterday,
1: uh-huh.
0: And a Kenyan was caught. Akapelekwa kwa ile inaitwa nini ile lori inaitwaje
1: Mariamu
0: alikuwa anapandishwa na pigo wewe panda pale this guy pimad this guy on the left is not looking he pimad the guy on the right like this is not looking vile anajifanya na panda hivi kumbe it's his step
1: akatoka nduki acha tumia yeye nini ya millennials
0: akatoka nduki I just love that hadi hata the carous they didn't even try chasing after
1: what is the ujanga na karibu agongwe na gari if you saw that video there was a car that came like any this guy took the chance he was like it's now or never.
0: Ah, fadhali hiyo gari imeguzi kidogo than kuingia ile police station bana.
1: It's the execution.
0: Yeah.
1: The execution of it was flawless. I was like, flawless victory. Mm.
0: You know, these days, all Kenyan movies are all about like hardships, huko githurai, nini, nini. They should have taken that clip to anze kutengeneza our new movie because that would have been a crazy, crazy
1: but
0: movie.
1: But you know, that was me in high school as well. Like, ulikuona na mode, ati ame, seme mechilewa kutoka dom, alafu na mwalimu, ameanza kweka wasi atimsimame at a particular point. Ilikuwa you run.
0: By the way, guys, Sid and Isaac kimbia msimchukue hivi.
1: It's like and then inakwanga it's like ni ujanja flani you won't say alikuwa ame lock in. Alikuwa ameingia flow state ile ya he was so aware and checking ewe korada.
0: He did a lot in high school ama uni.
1: I'm telling you.
0: It was the first time by
1: whoever you are. Whoever you are, wherever you are a legend.

0: seeking the abolition of boarding schools as part of efforts to tackle the problem.
1: Tutengeneze uhusiano na watoto wetu katika mashule yetu ili watoto wanapokuwa na shida wakuwe free kwenda ku approach mwalimu yake yoyote.
2: We are going to return the cane in schools.
3: Naenda kuweka mswada to abolish boarding schools.
0: MPs have called on governors to be more accountable in the use of funds allocated to counties. Speaking during a debate on the mediated version of the Division of Revenue Bill, Suba North Member of Parliament Millie Odhiambo expressed concern that despite billions of shillings being transferred to county governments annually, only a small portion is spent on development projects. Her remarks came as the National Assembly and Senate agreed on an allocation of 428 billion Kenyan shillings to be shared among the 47 counties in the next financial year.
4: They are not performing very well right now, and if it is a structural issue, then we need to know as a house whether it is here or whether it is the Senate. Because out of 47 governors, the area that you are seeing change could be 5 or so.
0: Amnesty International Kenya has called for the immediate disclosure of the whereabouts of businessman Adobe Al-Gaddafi Dit, a Kenyan South Sudanese citizen reportedly abducted in Nairobi yesterday. Amnesty expressed concern that the businessman could be held at Jomo Kenyatta International Airport pending deportation to South Sudan, a move it warned will place his life, safety and fundamental rights at serious risk. Electricity cost declined by 0.27 shillings per kilowatt in June, providing relief to households and businesses grappling with rising operating expenses, Energy Cabinet Secretary Opiyo Wandayi has said. The CS, speaking after meeting with a representative from the manufacturing sector, said the government remains focused on maintaining affordable and predictable energy costs to support economic growth and industrial competitiveness. Youth have a significant role to rebuild trust, EACC Chair Bishop David Oginde has said. According to Oginde, young people have the power to reshape and influence the ethical standards for their generation by refusing to tolerate evil like corruption.
5: Plagiarism in exams, cheating, coping, all those are signs of corruption.
0: That's what's trending on Kenya's Kiss.
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10: 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Karibuni amongst the number one hit station is Kiss FM. 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
11: I'm Sid Mboy. In this hour, you have missed a line from that Siaka song and you need to focus, okay? We're going to tell you what line that is. Also trending on Pasha, you will find out what stories are trending up to and including the fact that, you know, someone showed up to job akiwa amelewa. What was that about? You will find out.

0: Bongo Vale, Alikiba Bosso. 8 minutes into 9 in the morning. If you're just joining us, it is the Morning Kiss.
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0: Come on.
1: Now, we need you to get us to 1 million. 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Cheki. Ukifikisha Kiss FM, 1 million. Tutakwambia asante. But we want to say thank you for following us and for engaging with us on social media. This story is currently on Mpasho. 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
3: Right, let's take a look at these roads. Come on, Oko Saidi, Thika Road. You're going to be cruising, by the way, up until you get to Utalii Hotel. What is that? Peponi Road. Was it Peponi the last time, Jeremy? What's happening in Peponi?
4: I was connecting with traffic. Oko Peponi Road, like you said, the traffic is moving a bit slow. So if you're on that side, do keep it with us. Look, better. Nika kuna traffic. When you come side Muguga Green Estate, there's no traffic that side. James Gishu is moving well as well this hour. We have a Uwaya Tajiri, Chaya Sakumi. We have Baby It Is a Crime Barema, but right now, Jason Derulo, Who Hurt You?
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5: Kiss.
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2: Okay.

0: Hey, what a tune that is, that we have our brother who's tuned in up, anaitwa Gifted. Anasema, that is a goated love song.
1: I think Gifted is my neighbor, by the way.
0: Oh, for real?
1: Gifted, I shepherd and a home. I can be anyway, me. Shout out to you, Gifted.
0: Shout out to you, Gifted.
1: Yeah.
0: Yes, sir, this is the Morning Kiss. Now, yesterday I was telling you about a story of a Somali man who, he's a referee who was actually awarded the great best African referee 2025.
1: Mm-hmm.
0: He got chosen to a referee in the World Cup.
1: Yeah.
0: First, he was given a visa. He got a diplomatic passport.
1: Okay.
0: And he went to the States. When he got to the States, he was questioned for 11 hours. He was tied.
1: 11 hours.
0: Can you imagine that flight? Mazi, you're so excited. It's your first. You're going to break history as the first Somali referee.
1: Right.
0: You fika there, you're excited. Unaekwa aside for 11 hours. Now, they tied him. They even said stories that he is tied to a terrorist group in Somalia.
1: Well, in profile too, just because he's from
0: just
1: Somalia.
0: Completely bad. And they sent him back.
1: Yeah.
0: My guy went back. And I can't imagine how long that plane ride was.
1: That's humiliation.
0: How bad he felt.
1: Oh no.
0: It's everyone on the news. So everyone on the flight who saw him knew exactly who he was and what he was going through.
1: Yeah.
0: And he landed in Somalia. And let me tell you, the reception he got, I don't think there's a Kenyan who has ever been received like that. Ever. They came there in numbers, police, to everybody. From there, he went to their state house. He was taken to the president. He went there. And he's already been called to Canada.
1: Oh, how nice.
0: Okay, he's been called to go and referee in Canada. And I was just about to say, his life is about to change. What the Somalians are going to do for him, what life is going to do, what God is going to do for him.
1: Yeah.
0: It's going to change everything.
1: And you know what? I usually believe that when a door is locked,
0: it was not meant to open.
1: You know,
0: even know what would have happened for him on that pitch. Yeah,
1: but US to shower zoya. US na kuanga na yo.
0: I don't think we're allowed to zoya them. I think something like that should not be allowed by the world.
1: Oh, yeah?
0: That is completely profiling a community, profiling someone, and for someone to work so hard. And what I was thinking is, can you imagine a kid in Somali who's like 5-6 years old, akoshule, anambiwa dream whatever you want to be. Dream as big as you want.
1: Right.
0: Then this is what you're seeing. So
1: yeah.
0: Even your dreams are limited because you think, me as a Somali, there's no way I can go, or there's
1: no
0: nothing I can do, you know?
1: Mm.
0: And I thought that was a bit messed up. Not a bit messed up. I think that should even be taken to court. Iyo ni kitu mbaya sana.
1: Do you know what? May doors open for that guy.
0: I pray, man. And
1: big doors.
0: Think about how far Somalis have come. They've never been accepted as a community.
1: Right.
0: Saindio watu wananza ku accept. They're starting to leave the country. Then that... But anyway, I pray for him.
1: Yeah, Mungu amsaidie jamani. Shout out to him.

0: man, like remember, I'll tell you what, man. Nikki Kujakis. I used to think Omalay was my favorite African artist. Hadi nikakuja nikapata mtu anaitwa Sid. Hey, Rema is a bad guy. Nimekubali.
1: Rema ni mnoma.
0: Nimekubali.
1: He's a bad man.
0: Bad man for real. This
1: you
0: is
1: know,
0: the morning
1: let me tell
0: kiss.
1: You, that's so crazy. That's so crazy. As I digress.
0: Rema.
1: His brand is Rebel, right?
0: Yes.
1: You know, Rema in Kikuyu is to be a Rema. Modomo Remi. And then Ruga, his tagline is cook that thing.
0: Uh-huh.
1: In Kikuyu, Koruga is to cook. And they don't even
0: what
1: know.
0: The hell?
1: I know.
0: Oh my days.
1: I know. Shout out to you, Dr. Gashikira, by the way. Dr. Gashikira is a listener, a friend of the show. Mm-hmm. And Asemati, there's an MCA. Who, because he works in the hospital. So this MCA walks to that hospital where Dr. Gashikira works.
0: Mm.
1: And he finds, siu kuna line, kuna wasi wame kuwa kutoka 6 a.m.
0: Mm.
1: Ati anataka avukishwe.
0: Kama nani?
1: Ati yeye, sasa you attend to me first.
0: Ama yeye ni nani?
1: Nikoliza, si he's an MCA.
0: So what?
1: Nimeuliza wao Dr. Gashikira. So umefanya, akasema, he called security. I'm like, yes.
0: Yeah, that's the way, man. Because sometimes people are too in their head.
1: Yeah, they, why do they do that?
0: Kwani wewe ni governor ama prezo?
1: No, even if you are a prezo.
0: Prezo, you have
1: are you,
0: to.
1: Are you more important than the
0: not
1: citizen?
0: That you're more important, lakini wewe ni president. So there's a way,
1: kuna priority is given
0: hierarchy,
1: to.
0: Kuna, yes. But MCA, wewe ni mtu wetu bara. You're our voice.
1: Mm.
0: Ah, kuna,
1: that's so,
0: kuna,
1: that's
0: kuna.
1: So, and even in traffic, you usually see them just maneuvering
0: mi
1: the way they want.
0: Kubali. Mi kwa pak hapo katikati for that to pigani matatu.
1: Dr. Gashikira is winning today because he only ufala. Ona to beba mafala.
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0: for me. And I'll tell you, that's a special, special request for our beautiful Ruth, who is tuned in. She's like, I want to request a Made For Me by Moni Long. So there's a special one just from us to you.
1: But that's a song you dedicate to someone who was made for you. So you should have told us who you're dedicating
0: it to. Tuambie, tunataka kujua sisi bwana.
1: Aye, Jeremy, unataka kunishua nini?
0: Sasa jana, there's a last Monday, nilikuja job, nimetoka sherehe, nilikuwa nasikia kichwa inafanya. There's a brother Bernard anaitwa, and I'd love you to hear this before I ever go on.
2: I'm taking your video. There's evidence that you have come for work drunk, and I've told you to leave this computer. Just leave this desk and go home. Just get up. You have not bathed. You have not changed clothing since yesterday. You're in the same clothing. A clear sign that you'd not even sleep at home. Is there an excuse you have? Are you drunk? You're not drunk. So why do you appear drunk? So this is how you come for work.
3: Very early.
2: Go home, rest. When you are sober, you can come.
0: What a guy. Jamata could change clothes, boy. Alienda na zile zile za jana.
1: So you can always call in sick, ama?
0: Bana, amenda sherehe. Jasho ndio hiyo ya jana, amerudi nayo. Hata hajaoga.
1: Hata hezi sema sentence.
0: Guys, let's be serious when we're going to work. Sa zingine hata sema uko mgonjwa.
1: Let me say this for the umpteenth time.
0: Yes.
1: And I've said this time and time again. We need a 3-day weekend. It needs to start on Friday. Because you see, Sunday is for recovery. Sunday is for you to prepare for the new week. If you go out on Sunday, you are setting up yourself for failure. You are a failure. But if we had a 3-day weekend, and mtuku Christ, if you can look into this matter as Kenyans, we are asking. The weekend to start on Friday, then we get Saturday, you know?
0: Yeah.
1: Then Sunday. And imagine you'll find it that Kenyans will be more productive with a 3-day weekend.
0: Akuna, me I know Kenyans. What a talk of your Monday.
1: Wait, that opinion say aye. And you need to say aye. So public participation should start happening expeditious.
0: Yes, as for sad stories, man, you can catch us on Songa Play. It always got you covered anytime, anywhere. Whether it's me and Sid in the morning, Kate Sidede during the Kiss Me in the Morning, Malimu Rachel, an exclusive, and Hope Enyaru Y in the evening. It's all just a click away. All you got to do, songaplay.com.
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0: management right there watenda wili urao imesema vizuri eh sina liko na jamba
1: nasema urao ni urao
0: it is the morning kiss with me Jeremy Wahome
1: na tunasikia urao so tunasemaje Jeremy tuna sign petition tunasemaje
0: tunasema
1: Kenyans deserve a 3-day weekend and you know in this house of thinkers this house you can call it a parliament of consensus we just need to agree and sign that petition
0: we agree
1: for presidential ascending that in Kenya you see Ethiopia have their and I keep referring to Ethiopia because they have their own way of doing life
0: you cannot compare Kenyans and Ethiopians
1: let me finish allow me nionge
0: okay pole
1: wacha nionge
0: pole
1: so in Ethiopia they even have their own calendar right
0: yes
1: they have the day starts at 7 a.m. those are people who are individual minds. They live their own lives. What is stopping Kenya from even adopting something like, why do we have to go with the systems of the world?
0: Let me explain to you exactly why. Well, unasasa, if the day started at 7 in Kenya, to Tanza 9, I'm at 10.
1: Yeah.
0: Unasema ati we have a 3-day weekend, watu watanza sherehe Thursday.
1: And what's wrong with
0: Ikingia
1: that?
0: Monday, people are too tired because you know now we only have a 2-day weekend.
1: But why are you thinking sherehe? Why are you thinking of the parents who
0: people.
1: Have kids?
0: I know
1: parents who
0: my
1: have children
0: people.
1: Will have time for their families.
0: Sasa uko ndio itakuwa shida wapatikane hadi Saturday.
1: You're supposed to be. Why you are attacking?
0: Anyway, we need it.
1: This motion is just for me.
0: Acha nisimame vizuri. Acha nisimame vizuri.
1: Well, badala ya kututetea, you are giving us points for why this cannot work. And Kenyans deserve a break. Do you know the next public holiday is in October? Yeah? Why we Kenyans we need all of the opinion say aye. That is what you're calling to say.
0: Yes. 071-1046 of 100.
1: Good morning, Chloe.
0: Hey, birthday girl. Unasema aje? Sasa ndio naamka nini?
2: Wait, hapana. No.
1: You know, kwaiza mom.
0: Oh, me totally enjoy her birthday akasahau.
2: No. Actually, I'm calling to say thank you so much, guys.
1: Aww.
0: That's so cute.
1: You're welcome. It was a pleasure to sing for you. We wish we could have done more. But wewe ulituweka stopper.
2: That's all I wanted. So thank you.
1: You're welcome. Mm-hmm. You're welcome. We're doing public participation. The motion in this parliament is that Kenyans deserve a 3-day weekend starting on Friday, ending on Sunday. Mm-hmm. Those of this opinion say aye.
2: Aye.
1: Yes. The petition is going to come to you. We are working on a document that we will present to Parliament.
2: An email and I'll sign.
1: Yani jamani, I feel like Kenyans will be more productive. You know, if we get more time to rest and spend time with our families.
2: It's not even about productive. Ata tukatoa a whole week. Kenyans ni wale wale. Monday bado utakomechoka.
0: I was saying that 100% mazi.
1: No, I mean I feel it will go a long way. Ata kama mimi naona hapana. Naona by Monday wasa watakuwa set.
0: Kenyans have no chill.
2: Even if we're given a whole week, trust you me. Ata hiyo Monday bado utakomechoka.
1: Wewe sasa kwa yuko said gani? You're attacking and defending at the same time. I want you to ukue na msimamo.
2: Usimame.
1: So we have one vote. We are taking votes on 0711-046-100. The petition is for a 3-day weekend. Who says no? Because we go down, no. But Koi, thank you for calling. We love you. Mwah.
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3: 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Keeping you moving. This is Kenya's Kiss Jam Buster.
1: Yes. Right now, the traffic on Jogoro Road is around Madaraka, Makadara. Madaraka Makadara. Langata Road looks good. Mombasa Road looks good. Thika Road, you'll find traffic around Pangani. Kembu Road looks good as well.
0: Mm-hmm. Now, on Apollo James Gishuru, they've started constructing the road. I just gotta say, big shout out to Shikisha Aurora and man like Luki, who yesterday they went around. You know, there was someone who was doing how many billboards can you see on the road?
1: Yeah.
0: So they went around saying, how many potholes can you see on the James Gishuru thing? And they posted it, and I can see they actually built their road was so bad.
1: Hey, shout out to Shiksha, man.
0: Yeah.
1: Shiksha, sister, they want Kenyans to go around pointing the nini so we can fix it. You want us to go around pointing? We can do that.
0: Yes, coming up this hour, we have shown full temperature. But right now, here's Asha K, DJ Snake, Worship.
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0: You know, we just sat here in studio and Sid is telling me one day atakuwa msanii and she's going to be very, very successful. And I was telling you, seeing is believing. Yeah. If you believe, you can make it happen. Ushaambiwa hapo na Ashake.
1: Yeah. Kwanza jana, imagine for the longest time, I have not written a song. Then nikafika home, nika chill tu, nika maybe. I wrote a song for the first time in like 2 months. You know?
0: Just that's amazing, so, man.
1: That for me is big because sababu, bouts of creativity don't just come.
0: Mm.
1: So when I get, I really, that's why I was up all night. Like I was sleeping at 2 a.m.
0: Come on.
1: But I was writing and I'm so glad that the juices are flowing like that.
0: We
1: so.
0: Have it for you. We always have it for you. Man. Now you can always catch these kind of vibes on Songaplay, which is only a click away.
1: Yes, indeed. Get on Songaplay. Now, by the contact kujua yongo mani gani ni meandika, nilipost pale TikTok. Atiduambo, ni menge TikTok.

0: home with that banger. I think that that could be actually in the books for best song ever.
1: Damn.
0: Yani, top 10 songs ever.
1: When I was younger, I used to hear that song. My mind, I was like, what is this? Just the greatest thing.
0: For real, for real. Yo, this has been The Morning Kiss. Honestly, we just want to say Asanteni Sana for keeping it with us on WhatsApp, giving us phone calls. Man, Sid Leo, I'm a think outside the box. Ebu, tell us that thing again before we leave. Rema and Ruga.
1: Oh, yeah?
0: Uh-huh.
1: So, Rema in Kikuyu, Moremi. And his image is a rebel, Moremi, right?
0: Is a rebel, yes.
1: And they don't even, that's the crazy thing.
0: He doesn't know that.
1: They don't know.
0: And Ruga?
1: Then Ruga, his tagline is cook that thing.
0: Yes.
1: But his name is Ruga. Koruga in Kikuyu is to cook.
0: Is to cook. Oh,
1: ah, let him cook. Let him cook.
0: I love that, man.
1: Check it. Kausuke Zikisafemuko down. Kachini. Signorita.

0: You know where we might need to go? We might need to take a quick trip to Sweden because we've got somebody tuned in all the way from that side of the world. I was about to say the country, continent. Ah, you're to Mevuka, oceans and continents beyond. Sasa from Sweden, always listening to you. So nice to have you tuned in, sir. Always, always a lovely time to have people from, you know, across different, you know, nationalities and, you know, countries tuned in right here on your number one hit music station. Kate Sidede, hello, hello. Junior Santos tuned in. It's been a long time saying hi to you. Hello to you too, sir. Umeni Patiapa, a throwback. Yeah, Jason Derulo, I will mention in the next hour. Let me not spoil the surprise, okay? Because, yo, I think the last time I heard this one was when I was probably in uni. So get ready to find out what that one is. But my dear Karen Umerudi, uko na request gani ni kucheze, baby girl?
1: No lie. Me don't know lie, Sean Paul.
0: And Dua Lipa.
1: Lipa.
0: Can I tell you something crazy? 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If you tuned in yesterday, I played Levitating. But I almost played No Lie because niliona kwa list. I love Dua Lipa. And now that you're telling me No Lie, it's like a crazy coincidence. Let me pull up a No Lie right now, honey. 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You're welcome, you're welcome. Well, I should be the one saying thank you. Because again, put my hands up. Dua Lipa's biggest fan here. Yes, yes. Baby.

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4: I want to play a song right now that I've... That's the only song I've played for the last 2 weeks. By the way, I've not actually... Other than the songs we play in studio, outside there in the world... It's the only one. As you call me up, send me voice notes, message me, and let me know who is getting those Throwback Thursday dedications. Your 2 for 2 in love is on the way. Me, I'm in love with Joe Jouet Fier. Can y'all pronounce his name right, please? Please, Munachoma.

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0: Can I get an amen? We should be grateful. We got NMI into the mid-morning. You're with me, Kate CDD. Nikona request is a throwback Thursday. Had any matoa pen, paper, notebook, niziandike. Because, y'all, before we get to midday, I need to get into at least four or five of these really, really good ones. Requests for One Direction. Requests for some major. Requests for Olly Murs as well. Your throwback Thursday is about to be a situation. But first, let's handle business when it comes to LOVE, courtesy of Job.
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0: All right, Job Anasema. Good morning, Kate. Hope you're well. Yes, I am, sir. You're saying kindly play Justin Bieber's Daisy. Going out to her. Her name is also Daisy. That is absolutely the cutest thing. A song about a girl. A song about daisies for a girl called Daisy. Job umefikiria, hapo umefanya job. Unafaa uongezewe marks, but yes, I hope you get

go. Let's go. The countdown is on to the first World Cup match of the season. Today, nilisema South Africa, please. Jana tulisema nini, South Africa, don't disappoint the continent. We're counting on some of y'all to make us proud. So let me know what team you are holding it down for throughout the season of World Cup. Pick a team from now to the end. See ati ikifika at some point, you're like, hey, let me badilisha because ni kama hao anaenda kushindwa. Stick to one team. I already told y'all last week, I'm Team France. If you didn't know the reason why, stick around. I'll remind you why. Honey Mars, checking in on Kiss Me. If you requested this one on my WhatsApp line, I like you. I like you a lot.

0: Kehlani checking out of Folded into the afternoon, where I get to ask you,
1: what's the big deal?
0: If you have never left your country, you're with me, KTC DJ. Wow. Yani utaitoka Kenya.
1: What's the big deal?
0: Come on, guys. I know the world out there is nice to see. There's lots of places to be as well, but not everyone gets that opportunity. And then there are those that go and get the opportunity. You now start being treated like the way Team Senegal were being treated when they arrived in the Americas, being searched as if it was reported that there's narcotics and weapons on the flight that they were on. Another one, the Somali FIFA accredited referee that was told to go back where he came from. Aliambiwa hapa US uingi, Mr. Go back home to Somalia. Did you see how the man was received back home? Oh, with so much love and appreciation. Just let me ask one more time. Mtu anakuuliza eti, yani ujai toka Kenya?
1: What's the big deal?
0: East or west, home.

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1: memories bring back, memories bring back your...
0: Always about the music memories. Maroon 5 into the afternoon. How good was that? Just let's woo, sir, before we start turning up again. Bridget Blue is about to check in. You're with me, Kate Sidedie. Let me hear from you, though.
2: Hi, Kate.
0: Hiya.
2: How are you?
0: Amazing.
2: I'm fine. I'm Michelle.
0: Yep.
2: I can donate you name.
0: Uh-huh.
2: Better late than never.
0: Exactly.
2: So, since it's throwback Thursday, jiko na jile mbo inasemanga, nive jaribu.
0: Okay.
2: Nilie lie, nikusahau wewe, oh, nime jaribu.
0: Okay.
2: Kujikusanya, nikusahau wewe.
0: Mwani saidiye ni ngoma gani?
2: Please play me that song, hata sijui ni ya nani.
0: Eish.
2: Anyway, tuko tuned in hadi tamati.
0: Hapo nimesikia nimejaribu kukusahau ama nini? My dear baby girl Michelle, what is not going on? If anybody can help us identify that one to Cheze Michelle. For now, let's get into Bridget Blue and BN as I get you ready for some festivities into the month of June coming up. This is happening.

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1: Good afternoon. Just like that, the Radio Africa Roadshow truck is on the move yet again. You're with me, Kate C. Deje. On the 26th of June, yep, we're coming down to Western Kenya to bring the vibes, the energy, the heat, the entertainment, and the giveaways right across the route, man, into estates, into neighborhoods, on the streets of Kakamega as well. Nimesema all of this week, mutuambia tuweke wapi na wapi kwa hiyo lineup, so we can see what it is the people of Kakamega are all about. But you know what Radio Africa is all about? It's all about that connection only we can deliver, so we definitely cannot wait to turn up with y'all in Western Kenya, watu wa Kakamega, 26th of June. Save the date.
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0: There goes another afternoon request. 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Why are you gonna get your act together? I ain't your mama. Hey, Kate. Hope your TBT is going great. It's Grace again. Hope I'll not be a bother if I ask for another request. Please, Nucheze, Ain't Your Mama by Jennifer Lopez. Thank you. You're welcome. You're welcome. You're with me, Kate Sidedie Uniambie. How's your afternoon going, sir?
1: Yeah,
0: ni siku ya World Cup. Niambie team yako ni gani?
1: I think it's Team France.
0: Team France. I am Team France as well. Hey, hey.
1: But niko na Team B.
0: Uko na Team B ingine?
1: Team Brazil.
0: Brazil. Mimi nimesema utapagua Team moja from beginning to the end. Hakuna kubadilisha.
1: You're saying in case France is okay, we shall stick with Brazil.
0: No. That is not how you pick a wife. You don't pick two wives in case one doesn't work. Utaendea mwingine.
1: But hii tunasema hili tukue kwa competition.
0: Watu wa football munajitetea sana. Sawa. Team France and Team Brazil. All the best.
1: I want to request the song by Shakira.
0: Shakira, gani ya Shakira?
1: Die.
0: Tushai cheza, but Shakira has got a couple of World Cup anthems.
1: Thanks.
0: All right, sir. Waka waka. It's a Throwback Thursday. Perfect for us to relive what World Cup season used to sound like once upon a time. But lakini mutuambia nani alipatia Shakira hii contract la ya every single year.

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1: When we will reach an exclusive into the building, it's fire.
2: Yeah.
1: You remind me of my mom. I record that to Lazimisha to pull a gym and Bogagani. He said, "Do
2: Rachel,
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1: We unlocked Gavar for you. Now we're giving you a front row seat inside government, inside the cabinet, inside the decision-making committees, inside what's about to happen and when it'll happen.

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Or rather, chorus. Ariana Grande is an actual superstar, megastar. That was exactly 10 years ago, an entire decade, and it still sounds just as good. Thus, you and I reliving those music memories into Thursday.

0: Wow. 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Say, argue with your mama. You're with me, Kate Dede. I had a grand day. She still looks like a baby. But what about when she decides to have her own babies? Is she going to let them know how big of a star she is, or she'll let them discover for themselves? Well,
1: nah. I just want my kids to, like, discover it when they want to. Mm-hmm. I hope my kids f*** with me so much as a mom that they're like, yeah, my mom sings or whatever.
2: You're like an afterthought.
1: Yeah, like, I want them to just be like, yo, my mom's a s***. I think she sings, you know?
0: I think that's how Blue Ivy is. Blue Ivy is like, yeah, you know, my mom sings. You know, my mom is Beyoncé. She's just whatever.
1: Yeah, my mom sings or whatever.
0: What is it like being a celebrity's child? Let me tell you, nepotism. Is that what we're seeing with the Carters? Yeah? Are they just with the Carters? The West, Kanye West and his offsprings as well. All of them.

0: Okay, let me tell you, don't risk missing out on the fiesta coming up on the 26th of June. Kama utakuwa Kakamega, kama unauko Kakamega na unatoka hiyo 26th, everybody, your plans, because the Rager Africa Roadshow truck is on the way. My name is Kate Sidiji. Tunaleta sherehe pale Western Kenya, bringing the heat, the vibes, the entertainment, and the giveaways, because right across the route, right through Kakamega, from the streets to the estates to your favorite neighborhoods, we're going to be coming through to just connect with you like nobody else knows how to, right here at Rager Africa. So make sure you're following that roadshow truck on the 26th. You never know what you could be walking away with. So speaking of you never know, on a Throwback Thursday, you really never know what kind of hits are going to be coming your way, because when was the last time you heard from Diamond Platnumz and This X? Remember her? Tanasha Donna. I actually used to like her voice. Did she stop doing music? I'm a niaje. Let me tell you, one thing for sure Diamond Platnumz gave Tanasha is a child that looks exactly like him. Chibude Chibude is coming up next with Tanasha on Get It.
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0: That is the fate that awaits nonsense men. 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
0: Hakuna kurudishia ngombe kama mimi nimekupea watoto. 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

pressing forward into the afternoon. 1 hour to go. Your Maloko Smash 2 at 2 is just about to creep in. Any particulars? This is usually your chance to, not a lot, as if you don't take over the playlist all day with the requests. But yo, for Maloko Smash 2 at 2, on a throwback Thursday, I'm trying to find out which Kenyan artists are we throwing it back with. Any particulars? I can think of a few. Should I just surprise you all? Well then, get ready. In the next 5 minutes, we jump into it as we get into Mohombi's Stuck on You. Well, we're still together for 1 hour and 5 minutes. Let's make the most of it.

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0: 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When the clock strikes 10, you know what time it is. 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
1: Ugali ndengu, yes. 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Watu wanadhani na donjo. Ugali has become like part of my cheat meals of the week. Zero nutritional value, high in calories, but once a week in a donjo.
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0: Colo Blue into the afternoon. You're with me, Kate Sidiji. You've got a couple of minutes to spend with me, so get those requests coming in nice and hot. Give it to me nice and sweet, and I can press play for you. Hello, hello. Let's get into those WhatsApp lines and press play on these voice notes.
1: Hey, good afternoon, Kate.
0: Hello.
1: My name is John Tay, listening to you from Kilimani.
0: Kili.
1: And the show is amazing. And sikia vizuri.
0: Awesome.
1: Anytime I tune to Kiss FM, lazima Kate Sidiji akwe on air. And
0: hey,
1: I'm telling you, the show is super amazing. Always happy to hear you. The vibes today is a throwback Thursday.
0: Yes, sir.
1: And I don't know if the song that I'm going to request is going to imply a throwback or I'll be out of place. But then, sisi maindu kinicheza Beta by Mutoria. If you care, every other person who is listening to Kiss FM this afternoon, and by the way, Kate, ukiniambia siku moja ni kuje tu ni kai chini hapo studio, I just see how you're doing your magics. I'm gonna be the happiest person. Good afternoon and bye-bye.
0: Good afternoon to you too, John Tay. So nice to always hear from you. Let's get into Mutoria's Beta. Hiyo si TBT lakini. Na vile umesema, watu kwa kama unikalisha studio, kun entrance fee is 10,000 shillings per hour. So uniambia budget tupange.

I mean, who doesn't love Shinsia? She's the one we love. She's the one we love. By the way, is Shinsia on any World Cup songs? She would be fantastic for the next one. You're with me, Kate CDJ. Speaking of World Cup songs, kuna ingine na si ile new, kuna ingine tulicheza as part of Throwback Thursday that might just be the one we have to rewind selector on, because you know every Thursday as we're wrapping up the show come 3, we need to rewind on some of the best of Throwback Thursday requests and additions to the playlist of the day. So get ready to find out which one that's going to be in about 20-something minutes. For now, Chris Brown is checking in on Leave Me Alone. You need to make sure you are not left alone. You're not left behind on the 26th of June. 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We want to be in your estates and in your neighborhoods as well, bringing you good vibes, fantastic entertainment. And did we mention there's going to be giveaways as well? So if you're going to be in Kakamega, save the date, 26th of June. 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

0: Between 10 and 3 p.m., busiest as it gets. You're with me, KTC DJ, so me getting ready to wrap up means I can go have lunch. Somebody asked me yesterday, Sidede, do you ever eat lunch? No, of course not. For real though, I never eat lunch in the office, like ever. I just rather finish work and get out there and go and enjoy my food in peace, okay? Otherwise, nikuja nilale studio. Studio imenyamaza, kumbe Sidede alikula lunch, ndio maana. 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You want to send me some? You can just send me the money. I'll go buy me some food. Sawa. My number is 0706-661-5993. Kama umeshika your number. That's my actual number.
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It is my cue to love and leave you. My name is Kate Sidede. Throwback Thursday. Leo Imeweza. Cindy Oyewa Inaweza every single week. And like we always do, let's rewind Selector on one of the favorites of the day. On this first day of World Cup 2026, which team are you backing today? South Africa or Mexico? Or you don't even care. We team yako bado hawachezi leo ama kesho unangojea. Let us know on our socials at Kiss100 Kenya as well. What's your team World Cup for 2026? Shakira mwenye alimpatia hii ambassador role ya World Cup anthems enyewe next year tubadilishe tu. See, she's not doing a bad job, but you know, give others a chance to shine. Tangu hii mpaka hii ya juzi ya dai, what's gonna be next?

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0: professionals, universities and the business community. Badi says Kenyans were clear that they want an economy that creates jobs, supports businesses and ensures the benefits of growth are shared more equally.
1: The ordinary Mwananchi is clear and consistent in their messaging. They have genuine expectations from the government. Kenyans want an economy that works for them, an economy where the cost of living is manageable, where opportunities for employment and businesses.
0: Former National Assembly Budget and Appropriations Committee Chair Ndindi Nyoro has warned that Kenya is heading to a financial crisis due to its rising national debt. Speaking on the proposed 4.8 trillion shillings budget, Nyoro said the government continues to increase its budget deficit by spending beyond its means and relying heavily on borrowing. The Kiharu MP cautioned that unless the trend is reversed, the country could face serious economic challenges in the years ahead. Meanwhile, Health Cabinet Secretary Aden Duale has dismissed criticism of Kenya's growing public debt by Kiharu MP Ndindi Nyoro. Now, CS Duale argued that Nyoro is not well placed to question the country's debt portfolio, noting that he played a key role in overseeing three national budgets during his tenure as the chair of the National Assembly Budget and Appropriations Committee. The CS maintained that those who participated in shaping previous budgets should equally take responsibility for the country's current debt position. National Assembly Speaker Moses Wetangula has accused the opposition of misleading Kenyans over President William Ruto's absence during the presentation of budget estimates in Parliament. Wetangula clarified that the Constitution does not require the President to be present when the Treasury CS presents the budget estimates to lawmakers. He urged political leaders to provide accurate information to the public and avoid politicizing parliamentary procedures.
2: Indeed, if the president chose to come, which he can, he will sit in the speaker's row. He will not sit where I'm sitting, where he comes to sit to address the house.
0: And on sports news, the New York Knicks made a record comeback from points down and moved to the brink of their first championship since 1973 by beating Spurs 107 to 106 points in Game 4 of the NBA Finals. OG Anunoby claimed a tip-in basket with 1.2 seconds left to clinch victory. It gave the Knicks a 3-1 lead in their series, putting them within one win of their first championship since 1973. The previous biggest comeback in the NBA Finals was 24 points by Celtics against the LA Lakers in 2008. That's what's trending on Kenya's Kiss.
3: Kiss, Kenya's number one hit music station.

0: If you are a fan of Instagram and you're, you know, always there like I am, then you've seen the trend where this song is playing in the background and then the man that you need is the one who's handing you a glass of something bubbly, like a champagne or a nice wine. Or so that's the kind of man I need, man, you know? After a long day at work, when I get in and you're going to baby, here, have a glass. Have a glass of nice bubbly. Ukiona fanya makeup yako hakuharakishi. So take your time, sweetheart. Take your time. Here, here's a glass of your favorite Chardonnay. It was chilling. Have this as you do your makeup. I'll be waiting in the car.
1: I'm sure New Year's could yoko kitanda bwana.
0: Mimi nitendelea kuota. Sijasema huyo mtu anapatikana hii Kenya.
1: Okay. Yeah, itabidi uende South Africa.
0: Thank you. Speaking of mambo ya SA.
1: Oh yes, the World Cup is starting today. And kutakuwa na performance leo. Shakira is going to be on stage. Mm. Wakiwa pamoja na Burna Boy is also going to be on stage.
0: Uh-huh.
1: And then there's also a Mexican artist. Tumuito tu El Chapo. Sijui ni nani. But
0: I'm pretty sure he's quite big uko in Mexico.
1: Yeah, yes. So yeah. He's going to be on stage. That is for today.
0: Okay.
1: And then for tomorrow, there's going to sasa in Canada. This is for Mexico.
0: Uh-huh.
1: Pia Canada opening ceremony yao kutakuwa na one Michael Bublé. I think he's a Canadian artist.
0: Mm-hmm.
1: Alisa Cara, sijui yoni nani.
0: Alisa Cara, yes.
1: Sijui yoni nani.
0: Oh.
1: And also a Palestinian singer, Eliana.
0: Okay.
1: Is also going to be there amongst others. And then in the United States, there's also going to be Katy Perry, who's going to be headlining, also joined by Future.
0: Future?
1: Yes.
0: Well, that's
1: now,
0: a surprise.
1: The finals halftime show, kutakuwa na halftime show sasa ya the final match, ambayo this is like their Super Bowl, sasa wamesema they're going to incorporate a 15 minutes concert pale ndani.
0: This is while the finals are like...
1: Watu wakiwa kwa changing room, wameenda halftime. Yes.
0: Okay.
1: So halftime, the show is going to be led by one Madonna.
0: Yes, honey.
1: Alafu atakuwa nasaidiwa na Shakira again in the finals.
0: Yes.
1: Alafu pia watu wa K-pop are represented. BTS are going to be. Yes. So that is going to be the lineup for the final. So it's not every game, but just the opening ceremony games. And then sasa the finals ndo kutakuwa na hii grand halftime show ambayo itakuwa inaperformiwa.
0: I'm sure the artists are quite excited.
1: It's something that is exciting because I know also the akina Rema, akina Davido, they've been in the World Cup album. There's an album. Yes, that has tracks kama akina Shakira, this whatever.
0: Die.
1: I Show Speed, ako na ngoma ya World Cup, iko kwenye hiyo album.
0: Hello.
1: Yes, so nilikuwa nimewauliza, I don't understand how and why Finale is not in this album. Kama kuna ngoma ina fit even
0: Thank
1: the
0: you.
1: Theme, World Cup, mpira,
0: Thank
1: Finale,
0: yeah.
1: Watati. Nizo jazi za Arsenal ndio walia ibu. 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
0: Maybe haijafikia the powers that be. Hawajui that we have a big song in Africa right now, inaitwa Finale. Because this is not even an East African song anymore.
1: No, this one.
0: It has crossed. It's the entire African continent is jamming to this track. So labda haijavuka to the other side of the, you know, the world.
1: Wacha nitafute huyo nani wa FIFA nione kama naweza kutumia. No, si Instagram.
0: Anaitwa nani by the way?
1: Ndam DM.
0: Si Sep Kadio. 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No, nime confused.
1: Mbutayo kusema Pep Guardiola.
0: Nime confused.
1: Tu, toka tu.
0: So.
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0: Where the hell is my husband?
1: Oh, yes.
0: 21 minutes past 4. You are listening to Kiss FM, Kenya's number one hit music station. Maybe your husband is a World Cup. Like, anyway, where's him? Fikia, who knows your pesas are going to go? Show me. It's too bad.
1: Listen, while you're back huko Kenya, watch to discuss mambo ya Kenya. And I need all my stoners to come close.
0: Stoners?
1: Yes. Watu, first of all, let us put a disclaimer. According to the Kenyan constitution, bang is an illegal substance.
0: Yes.
1: Okay?
0: Yes.
1: It's a narcotic. It's a banned substance.
0: Yes.
1: But I need wale watu waliamua awata skiza katiba wakuje karibu. And I don't want you to lose focus because... Mwalimu, I cannot remember the last time that I've seen the Kenyan parliament actively discussing and debating whether they should now legalize marijuana. Okay? Na wanaongea kuhusu mambo ya medical, and it was a long session where very many different MPs walikuwa wanaongea kuhusu their experiences with bang.
0: Okay.
1: Kina Pasaris wakaongea very loudly. Now.
0: So they're saying that they have themselves smoked.
1: Kuna
0: the
1: wale wanasema hawajavuta lakini wamechemsha wakakunywa kwa sababu ya maumivu.
0: Okay.
1: Now anaitwaje MP John Waluke alikuwa anaongea out the floor of parliament, and this is what he had to say.
2: Honorable Speaker, if we legalize bangi, I think it will be better for us as a country to make medicine for treating people, especially cancer, because I was told that it is being used to treat people with cancer. Let us legalize bang in this country, Honorable Speaker.
1: This is a debate.
0: Does he know what bangi? Like, bangi has an English name.
1: This is a debate. And you see, even on social media, people are talking about the fact that it is something that imefika mali, it's become like it's normal.
0: True.
1: Imekuwa normally, you can, excuse me, nasikia etu wanasema mbaka uneza hata order online.
0: Wow.
1: Unaletewa, ukienda in any social spaces, excuse watu wanaitumia tu kama sigara.
0: Kwa marali, ukienda kwa rali hawa. Hey,
1: we've seen rallies where mbaka mtu mbele ya polisi ya najichoma.
0: Yeah, na napatiana around, inapiga pass it to the left.
1: Now, why I called the stoners mbele, because there are two sides to this story. It might be a genuine discussion. Ama pia wanaona 2027 ina karibia, wanataka kuanza kutuchanganya,
0: kujifanya sasa to be popular.
1: Yes. And you see now everyone is saying, everyone has had an experience with bangi. Mwalimu, maybe without incriminating yourself.
0: Yeah, and I'd say no comments. That's how I do it.
1: You sound like,
0: you're not dragging me into this.
1: You sound like 1 million of Yambo.
0: Before tuanze kupatiwa random drug test hapa kwa hii studio.
1: Milio vyambo pale parliament walikuwa nasema everyone has tried marijuana. And this is what she had to say.
0: Bad girl, Emily. Talk to us.
3: I'm a bad girl.
0: Yes.
3: Mr. Speaker, I'm a bad girl. But you can't believe I've never even touched cigarette. Never touched alcohol. Never touched anything in that category.
0: Really?
3: Only church wine. That's the only one I've tried.
0: Wow.
3: So is she in order in misleading people? Mr. Speaker, there are some of us who are naturally high.
0: That's true.
3: We don't need a jaga. I was born naturally high. I don't need jaga.
1: Hey.
0: I don't need.
1: She doesn't need njaga.
0: Njaga sasa ndio bangi in Doluo. I love what she said, because to be honest, I have been accused a couple of times that I'm too hyper, and people were asking, kwani unatumianga bangi? Even the other day, nilikuwa nimeenda kutembea zile mazoezi zangu. Hey, one of those gym instructors who was there chilling, akaniita, hey, unakanga uko very energetic, very confident, ama una unakachoma kabla ukuje tizi. No, hii ni ya kupewa na Yesu Kristo. Mwambia
1: imekuwa muda sana. No.
0: We are just naturally high.
1: But do you think this is a discussion that should be had?
0: It has been like, had many times.
1: No, right now, benefits? Actively on our, especially on the floor of parliament.
0: Yes. listen, there's nothing new that's going to be brought up because they already know all these health benefits, mm-hmm, mama, pain, mm-hmm, appetite for those that are nining, suffering from cancer and yes, going through it and stuff like that. So it's just a matter of, can you just put pen to paper? Don't waste our time.
1: Wajakoya akiulizwa anasemaje. Wajakoya akiulizwa anasemaje.
0: Wajakoya anasema legalize.
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0: Heavenly sounds. 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
1: All right. Let's take a look at the traffic. Kuna kaa vipi leo?
2: Real quick, nikiangalia James Gishuru from Lavington Mall kama kawaida heading towards ABC past Mudangari Police Station. Heavy traffic from Lavington Mall. Huku ukiwa nakuja past St. Austin's on Olengrune Road coming towards Dennis Pritz. Expect heavy traffic at the moment. Ring Road looking quite okay. It is moving as you're going to that junction near Riverside Drive. Nikiangalia, this is Valley Road kupanda up IV right now. Heavy traffic. Ngong Road pale Prestige Junction. Naona kameshikana kidogo. Angalia Globe Cinema looking quite okay, as well as Landings Road. Alafu Kingara Road heading towards the junction mall. I can see heavy traffic at the moment and an accident right there. If you see any incident or accident, unaambi on our WhatsApp line on 0702946100. And if you're a driver and you've driven in Nairobi and you get onto Kingara Road and you see a lorry kind going up that hill, na wewe because umeletwa Nairobi juzi unafuata hiyo lorry
1: pua
2: hapo
1: kwa
2: nyuma
1: pua.
2: Kuna lori reverse leo imeingia gari ingine nyuma. Aye. Yeah, there was an accident there.
1: Oh my goodness.
2: Izo lori unazipatiaga 2 days advance.
1: Yes.
2: 2 days.
1: Walai.
2: Ingia hapo Naivas. Itafuta mahali geko uingie.
1: Yes, change your route. Disappear, go. In fact, ingia Ngong Road. Rudi reverse. Hey, let's be careful. Izo lori were very dangerous. But why are they allowed to be on that side though?
2: Unataka zipitie wapi?
1: No, zipitie. There'll be another route. Because kwa mlima. Kwanza hizi za maji, hizo za sijui hanisaka,
2: mawe
1: na wanafaa wariruti. 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
2: Haya, wamesikia.
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0: Kiss.
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0: Oya, jam, jam, jam to this song right here on Kiss FM, Kenya's number one hit music station. Unajua wanakuanga na wambea. Wambea wangu, my sleuths.
1: Mm-hmm.
0: Wako up very active. Eh? Diana, for instance, telling me, is this supposed raid?
1: Yes.
0: Yashiko his time.
1: Ndio yo?
0: Was probably staged.
1: Mm-hmm.
0: She believes 100%. Because how is there not a single video to show that this raid actually did happen? In this day and age where somebody could even anakwachilia ukufe lakini bora chukue video.
1: Bora chukue video.
0: Mbona hatuna hata evidence kwa karatasi, kwa kamera. Even though Diana anauliza. So,
1: serikali imefanya mnashuku kila kitu.
0: Hey, third eye open.
1: Na watu anauliza how all of a sudden now her page still amerudi na vitu zingine na products ziko kwa shelves.
0: Like, could it be kinky?
1: Now this is the thing. I have seen, because many people tagged, this is the Anti-Counterfeit Authority of Kenya. And they actually released a statement and they were talking about the recent videos and media reports and they're about Shiko Histel. Okay? While the authority does not comment on ongoing investigations or matters that they are subject to legal processes.
0: Yes.
1: Yani already hapo wanaambia they are not going to talk about that particular case.
0: Mm-hmm.
1: But they just wanted to put in light the rules and regulations and how they do their job.
0: Okay.
1: Now people are engaging them on social media. Now wakaanza kuuliza, and there's someone who asked, excuse me, so mnasema hizi vitu counterfeit atufai kununua, atufai kuvaa. 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
0: Rwanda.
1: Yako imeandikwa visit Bungoma kwa nini? 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
0: I love Kiko Pay.
1: Why? Let us kama tunavaa fake, tuvae almost close to original.
0: Hakuna bwana.
1: So they have said that these things are not supposed to be in the country. They've been doing a lot of work in terms of customs, the KRA, border control, pali zinaingia. But they're saying there are still people who are able to bring such counterfeit products into the country. But they are cracking down. Kwa hiyo, watu wa Arsenal.
0: Wachana na mambo ya jazi.
1: Watu wa South Africa wale watavaa jazi kina mwalimu leo. 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
0: Can they focus on getting counterfeit husbands and counterfeit boyfriends? That's what they should be busy doing. Excuse me.
1: Hiyo amesema itakuwa ngumu.
0: Kwa sababu hii wananchi wa kawaida wanajitafutia hapa na pale.
1: Mm-hmm.
0: Why don't you focus on getting those fake people who pretend to be good men, but they're the worst of the worst. The counterfeit, wanadanganya, my sharp boy. 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
1: Iyo ni kazi ya DCI, usichanganyishe kazi.
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0: It's Tyler featuring Zara Larsson on this one. She did it again. You've heard it right here on Kiss FM, Kenya's number one hit music station.
1: Oh yes, na nataka ninunulie mwalimu jazi yake imeandikwa visit Kakamega.
0: You know, I wasn't believing until you showed me the picture.
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0: Yes.
1: Alafu inaandikwa visit Kakamega.
0: And that is exactly what we're gonna do.
1: Oh,
0: we
1: yes.
0: are visiting Kakamega on the 26th of this month. Kakamega, I want you to mutupatia hizo nini jazi. Mutusuvu. And then sipia tunakuja na zetu tuwapatia because we're coming with lots of giveaways.
1: Oh yes.
0: Of course, big sound. Sound, big energy, big entertainment. 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
1: To Nigeria Konya Sports News. And what about now? We're first gonna go into basketball. And I've seen a lot of people watu wa World Cup wana complain. Oh, unajua manze kuamka sijui 4 a.m. kuona sijui World Cup. Listen, sisi watu wa NBA, hii ni kitu tumezoea. We will teach you, we will coach you on how things go, alright? So yesterday, the NBA Finals Game 4 was being played at the Madison Square Garden. This is in New York. And the Spurs had a chance to tie this game 2-2 on the series aggregate. And the Spurs were up 29 points at halftime.
2: Okay.
1: Yani walikuwa wanatuanga hawa watu. And then they lost 107-106.
2: What do you mean?
1: And this is the biggest comeback victory in NBA history. So now the New York Knicks take a 3-1 lead, and now they're going back to San Antonio for game 5 with a chance of either closing it out ama the Spurs. But it was a total...
2: sensation.
1: Ulikuwa umeacha mtu umeenda uko huko karibu kwa finish line unajoga alafu akuja kupitia
2: shingerefu.
1: That is what was happening.
2: They say that's why they say it's never over until the fat lady sings.
1: Who is the fat lady?
2: I mean, I don't know, maybe she's the stands somewhere, but she's
1: Apa
2: normally there. Tuko
1: TPF bwana. Anyway, tuingie kwenye soccer, and yes, tonight Mexico are going to be facing South Africa. Don't worry. This game is going to be at 10 p.m.
2: Prediction
1: yani ni Mexico wanashinda 3-0.
2: Wanashinda?
1: Yeah.
2: Mna hope watashinda.
1: No, watashinda 3-0. Mexico are playing at home.
2: Okay.
1: And it's not that they have a bad team. They have a very good team.
2: I feel this is another case of vile people rallied against Arsenal.
1: Yes.
2: So it's like people just don't want to South Africa.
1: Piwa kwenda na hizo mapiano zao. Anyway, so yes, that game is going to be at 10 o'clock. So it's still an early game. Zingine sasa kutoka kesho ndo kutakuwa na game ya 4 a.m. USA versus Paraguay, Canada. Lakini pia itakuwa 10 p.m. rather. So that is a good thing. Now, also breaking news. The Somali referee.
2: Wamerudishwa.
1: Who was banned. Akaambiwa, you know what? You can't get into the U.S. Rudi kwenye. Alieza kurudi kwao. Akakutana mbaka na president. But the UEFA Super Cup, which is a competition ya sasa wenye mshinda Champions League, and all that, have said that he is going to officiate a game for the UEFA Super Cup semi-finals.
2: Okay.
1: They've already said to Nampatia. And this is just those ones of like showing the U.S. the middle guinea.
2: You're not the only ones. Okay? You can't rob this man of his moment like that.
1: Yes.
2: Well, all right then.
1: Wale watu ambao walikuwa naenda just kumalizia. Wale watu ambao walikuwa naenda America kwa sababu ya mpira.
2: Yes.
1: So far, najua Gidi is not around.
2: Yes, Gidi wa Radio Jambo
1: yuko. Eric Njiru alikuwa ga homeboys pia.
2: Ujue, embu to the world. Embu to the world. Ay.
1: Calm down.
2: Huyo ni kijana wetu. I know his village and our village are even
1: so
2: poor na sikio ama na mdomo.
1: Lota na meenda.
2: Lota ni pia meenda.
1: Lota ni pia meenda.
2: Yes.
1: Silva Kidwa meenda kweli?
2: Sijasikia.
1: Silva Kidwa nafaa kwa yon. Kama kuna watu ambao wanafaa kuenda, Silva Kidwa nafaa kwa hapo.
2: Lakini ataweza na hiyo commentary ya.
1: Unajua
2: umbea.
1: No. He's been doing a very good job. Niliona he even had his debut on SuperSport wakati wa Champions League finals.
2: Oh, wow.
1: Yes.
2: Yeah, Peter
1: Kidwa. Now, mimi ningeenda. Lakini 2015... pale kwenye Twitter kuna wakati Donald Trump nilimwambia maneno mbaya.
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3: Treasury Cabinet Secretary John Badi says Kenya has not confirmed Ebola cases but has heightened preparedness measures.

0: Kenya's most wanted. Kenya's most wanted. Today's hits as voted by Kenyans.
1: Already a very good evening to you. Happy Thursday. Thank you so very much for tuning in. We're going to be counting down 20 of the biggest hits in the 254 as voted by you right here on the Kenya's Most Wanted. Do stick around to find out if your favorite song has made it onto the countdown. Now getting us started at number 20, Alikiba teaming up with Mbosso on Buju.
0: Kenya's Most Wanted, number 20.

0: All right, Unspoken Salatin and Breeda LW making a comeback with a song that I've got many opinions about, but I will keep them to myself because, as they say, if you've got nothing nice to say, shut up. My name is Hope Nyeroy. A very good evening to you. Thanks so much for tuning in as we count down 20 of the biggest hits in the 254 as voted by you right here on the Kenya's Most Wanted. I do want to know that you are listening, so feel free to check in on the WhatsApp. Let me know that you are alive and well, but for now, let's get back into it. Now, coming up at number 17, I've got one of Rihanna's ex-boyfriends. Stick around to find out who that is. But first, our biggest dropper today, falling from number 10, the latest one from Kehlani, teaming up with Asha, Shoulda Never.
1: 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Number 18.

0: mean that that song is not at number one, but well, I guess I should be grateful because yesterday it wasn't even on the countdown, making a comeback. My favorite Afrobeat artist, Asake, teaming up with DJ Snake, Worship on your number one hip music station, Kiss FM. My name is Hope Nyavroi. We are counting down 20 of the biggest hits in the 254 as voted by you right here on the Kenya's Most Wanted. Now, coming up at number 13, I've got the official 2026 FIFA World Cup song. Which team are you going to be supporting? Stick around for that. But first, one of our droppers today, falling from number 7. He has Fally Ipupa teaming up with Wizkid on Jam.
1: 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Kiss, Kenya's Most Wanted. Number 14.

0: All right. For whatever reason, that song is just stuck in my brain. It's like every single time my brain is like, sorry for na na na na na na na na na na na na. I don't even know the words, but it's stuck in there. Well, Cardinale, Last Dance, making a comeback on your number one hit music station, Kiss FM. My name is Hope Nyavroi. Very good evening to you. We are counting down 20 of the biggest hits in the 254 as voted by you. You right here on the Kenya's Most Wanted. We're just about to get into the top 10. Yeah, we're getting closer and closer to that number one song. But before that, gotta give you the brand new one for the day. This one is by Joe Duet. It's called Rihanna.
1: Kenya's Most Wanted. New hit.

0: You know, I can tell that some of that song is in French, and I think the rest of it is in, what, Lingala? I'm not so sure, but, you know, it's quite a shame that I do not understand a single word, despite having done 4 years of French in high school. My French teacher would be very disappointed. Joe Duet, Rihanna, is the brand new one for the day. Let me know, is it a hit or a miss? This is your number one hit music station, Kiss FM. My name is Hope Nyabwari. Very good evening to you. We are counting down 20 of the biggest hits in the 254 as voted by you. We're just about to get into the top 10. I see Oprah Winfrey's one of Oprah Winfrey's favorite songs is somewhere in there. The latest one from Zara Larsson is also in there. Also, the biggest, or currently the biggest love song in the 254 is in there as well. Stick around for that and so much more. But first, let's pay some bills.
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0: no. Falling from number one yesterday. I cannot believe it. Currently one of my favorite songs, also Oprah's favorite songs. Yeah, I've got something in common with Oprah. Olivia Dean, man, I need getting us started on the top 10 on your number one hit music station. Kiss FM, my name is Hope Nyaroy, counting them down as voted by you right here on the Kenya's Most Wanted. Coming in at number 9, our biggest climber, jumping from number 19, Element LA, teaming up with all the way from Uganda, Joshua Baraka. Aya ya.
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0: Oh my goodness, absolutely love her. Her voice just gives me goosebumps all over my body. She's our biggest climber today, jumping from number 13. Bridger Blue Niwewe on your number one hit music station, Kiss the Fam. My name is Hope Nyavoy. A very good evening to you. We are counting down 20 of the biggest hits in the 254 as voted by you right here on the Canada's Most Wanted. We're just about to get into the top five. Ooh, getting closer. And closer to that number one song, do stick around to find out if your favorite song has made the cut. But first, let's pay some bills.
1: 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Number 5.

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